Kentucky on a cool autumn evening. Billy lay in love with Mary Ann. She was a rich judge's daughter. He was the son of a miner. But that night their love was more than they could stand. The judge said to his

down in Cumberland, Kentucky, came out that day to see poor Billy's trial. The court was called to order. There sat the judge's daughter,

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0: South Africa, y'all ready? 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

0: Dylan, vra asseblief, kan ons almal vir ewig jonk wees? 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
2: Ooh, meisiekind, verbeel jouself. Dis jou bridal shower. 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En die blomme, alles ingesluit. Daar's nie eers 'n venue fee nie.
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2: Papa's Bistro, meisie. Hulle is uitstekend. Dis wragtig iets om te beleef, want dis net Bunches for Africa oral waar jy kyk. En soos die Engelsman sê, hulle is jou one-stop flower en deko shop.
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Pakistan's homemade driverless car had a very rough first demo. During a demonstration near Islamabad's D Chowk, journalist Muhammad Adlija was sitting in the passenger seat when he remotely operated the car, suddenly lost control and crashed into a parked police van. He tried pulling the handbrake but couldn't stop it. The car, developed by tech enthusiast Ehsan Zavar, reportedly lost its internet connection, causing the control system to fail. The crash caused minor damage, but thankfully no one was injured. A high-tech demo quickly turned into a viral crash showing why fail-safe systems are so important. And a man tied 42 weather balloons to a lawn chair because he had always wanted to fly. His name was Larry Walters. The 33-year-old truck driver attached dozens of helium-filled balloons to an ordinary garden chair in California. The plan was simple. He expected to rise a short distance into the air, float around for a while, then slowly come back down. Instead, the chair quickly went upward. Kept going. Walters eventually reached around 16,000 feet, nearly 5 kilometers above the ground, drifting into controlled airspace near Los Angeles. At one point, a commercial airline pilot reportedly radioed air traffic control to say he had just passed a man flying through the sky in a lawn chair. After nearly 2 hours in the air, he finally came down. His balloon lines became tangled in power lines, briefly knocking out the electricity area. The FAA later fined him, but the story became legendary. A man with a lawn chair.

0: singing, dancing, and falling in love with Mamma Mia all over again. From Dancing Queen and Honey Honey to Super Trooper. 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

0: beleef jy regte musiek met al die beste kunstenaars. 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

0: South Africa. Y'all ready? This October, international country rock star Kip Moore brings the Reason to Believe tour to South Africa. 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